rough tights with my teeth. 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It's black and I'm lonely. Oh, if I could only get some sleep. Creaky noises make my skin creep.

Fuck the neighbors. Pump up your stereo. NW Nightwalk. The on-air dance show. 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
1: 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Go for it.

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Right now.

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You don't have to pretend, baby. I know it gets hard. 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But you have to keep going, keep moving on, and don't you ever

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